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0: Dan. All right, we got a chance for you to win these sold-out Olivia Rodrigo tickets. All you got to do is guess what this five-digit code would be that would unlock the vault that they are in. The Jubal Show every morning, of course, at 7:50, revealing a number in that five-digit code. This morning, they revealed there is, in fact, an 8, okay? There is an 8 in this five-digit code. I repeat, there is an 8 in this five-digit code. So if you want to make your best guess of what this five-digit code could be, open up Hits 106.1 on your iHeartRadio app. Use the mic to leave a message with your best guess of what that five-digit code could be, because it could win you sold-out Olivia Rodrigo tickets right now.
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0: appreciate you throwing on Hits 106.1 in Kent this afternoon. What's going on with you right now?
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0: Whatever you do, don't be late, because if you show up late, then they're going to have trauma. 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It's going to be a whole thing, you know?
1: Oh, for sure.
0: I should know. 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

0: Listen, when you gotta go, you gotta go. And Seattle really stepped it up with these new public restrooms. And it's 106.1. I'm Kelsey Jason. In case you missed it over the weekend, 4 new public restrooms were installed in Pioneer Square. It's a 1-year pilot program. But I've been seeing pictures and videos. These are bougie, okay? Like, they really did their big one with these. These look like high-end hotel restrooms. They're easy to use. They're free to use. What you can do, though, you have to have a phone to get in. So you can scan a QR code. You can send a text. You can use the Throne app. They also have people who are keeping them clean. So I heard that like every 11 uses, someone's going to come by, service it, clean it throughout the day. But I also heard that you only get a 10-minute limit. So my biggest concern is like after 10 minutes, does the door pop open? Like, hello?
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You still got a shot to win these Olivia Rodrigo tickets with Hits 106.1. Yeah, we got your tickets to a sold-out show. 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

Oh my gosh, are you ready for your best summer ever to start this weekend? It's Hits 106.1. I'm Kelsey J. Officially opening this weekend, Wild Waves, for their very last season. I know. So let's make the most out of it. 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
4: 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I love it, I love it, I love it.

Run to Ari's Instagram. She just gave us a little snippet of Hate That I Made You Love Me. That whole song comes out May 29th. Oh, even the snippet's going to be so good. So it's 106.1.

All it takes to get these Olivia Rodrigo tickets is unlocking the 5-digit combination with Hits 106.1. If you think you know it, open up the free iRadio, tap the mic, leave us a talk back. I'm going to be pulling someone here in two songs, see if they won

0: All right, it is the moment of truth. Time to see if someone won these Olivia Rodrigo tickets with Hits 106.1. It's Kelsey J, and we got another five-digit combination you got to unlock. All this week at 7:50, the Jubal Show will give you one digit from that combo in no particular order. But by Friday, you should have all of the digits. Let's see if Jennifer got it.
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0: 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The digit for today was 8. Another digit back tomorrow at 7:50.
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If you're like me and you just spent way too much money over the weekend, like you don't even want to look at your bank account, well, good news for you. It is the final week of your shot to win $1,000 with Hits 106.1. It is Kelsey Jane. Hey, it's back tomorrow starting at 6:10 with the Jubal Show. Pro tip, make sure you're listening every hour after that on the 10s for more chances to win that big money.

I can't believe Doja Cat might be leaving us. She wants to take 3 years off of music. It is Hits 106.1. I'm Kelsey J. Honestly, her reasons were pretty good. She kind of just like needs a break. What would she do in the time? She says work on a mural, furnish her place.

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0: I love the dedication to trying to unlock this 5-digit combination to win Olivia Rodrigo tickets with Hits 106.1. It is Kelsey J. And hey, you can guess as many times as you want on the free iHeartRadio by tapping the mic, leaving us the talk back with your guess. Brian, you've been entering quite a bit. 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

What is a hill that you are willing to die on? 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Like, argue with me if you want, but I will die on this hill. It's a 36.1.

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Okay, if you think you know it, you gotta guess it. It is Hits 106.1. I'm Kelsey J, and you could be at Olivia Rodrigo's solo show in Seattle. You just gotta guess this five-digit combination on the free iHeartRadio app by tapping the mic, leaving us a talkback. I'll pull some in here and two songs and see if they won those tickets.

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0: Last guess of the night to see if someone won these Olivia Rodrigo tickets with Hits of 106.1. It is Kelsey J. And hey, just a reminder, every morning this week at 7:50, the Jubal Show is going to literally give you one digit from the combination. Not any particular order, but by Friday, you will have all of the digits. Let's see if Madeline got it.
1: I think that the Olivia Rodrigo code is 53176.
0: Missing the digit they actually gave away this morning, which was 8. 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
2: Oh, we need a three-day weekend. What's up, friends? It's Angelina here. The Monday was Monday, I already know, but let's kick it, relax, discover some new music. I'm at Angelina on air on socials. Gotta kick it off with Bruno Mars. It's Risk It All on the new hit list.

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1: 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I just saw the photos of Ariana Grande rehearsing for the Eternal Sunshine Tour. I'm so happy our girl is back. It's Angelina.

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1: American Girls from Harry Styles. I feel like I'm dancing like John Hamm every time I hear that song. I'm at Angelina on air. The new hit list with One Republic. I Need Your Love.

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2: Hello?
3: Hi.
2: Hey, you have a dirty little secret?
3: I do. So recently I have been going to restaurants and I will order two meals, usually one to eat there and one to take back. And I have been expensing them as client meetings at my work. The boss has not caught on yet.
2: Nice.
4: Hey. That's actually smart.
2: Good for you.
3: Two free meals. He just thinks I'm really good with my clients.
5: I was going to say, what happens when no money's coming in from your clients?
3: Well, so far, he hasn't said anything, and he hasn't caught on, so...
2: Plus, it probably means you just have to have more meetings.
5: Yeah.
2: You know?
5: Get more clients.
4: More dinners.
2: Yeah. Well, thank you for telling us your dirty little secret.
3: Yeah, thanks for having me.
2: Bye.
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2: Nobody wants to get in a car accident. As a matter of fact, nobody deserves to get in a car accident. But if you do get in a car accident, you deserve an advocate and someone who will fight for you and make sure that you get everything that you're owed from the insurance companies. And that's the advocates. So get a hold of the advocates. 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

0: Hey there, you little weirdo. Wow. Jubal Show. Okay. What are you doing right now? Sitting in your car with your fingy in your nose, ew, listening to the show. Ew. You little weirdo. No judgment on that, by the way. I just want you to know that you're seen and heard by this show.
1: Aw.
0: And we know that when nobody is looking, you do weird little things, you little weirdo. And I know that because a list is going viral of the weirdest things people do when they're alone. We'll go over it next. So you can see if other people also do the same weird stuff cool you do when you're home alone. So right after this, it's the Jubal Show.
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2: Hello.
3: Hi, this is Tarver calling from Youth Soccer. I was looking for Jackson's daddy, Paul.
2: Yeah, this is him.
3: Hey, Paul, how are you doing? Big game coming up this weekend. It's a qualifier. Get us into a tournament that could get us into another tournament that could get us into the biggest tournament of all, the U.S. Youth Soccer National Champs. So I'm sure you're very excited.
2: Yeah, we've been getting ready for it over here.
3: Yeah. So, exciting news. The team that your son's going to be playing against, they actually have added a new player on their team this week, and it's not just a normal child.
2: Okay. Well, what do you mean by that?
3: It's a celebrity's child. So there's going to be some changes to how we're going to have to do the game this weekend. Pardon? So basically, it's this. The parents of all the children are not going to be allowed on the field or in the bleachers. But we do have a space set up across the street. Yes. You can watch the game from across the street. We'll have some binoculars set up. Also, one other thing to note. Since your son plays on the opposing team to the celebrity child's, all of the parents for that team are not allowed to cheer loudly. It's for good reason, though. It's an A-lister child.
2: Yeah, I don't care who it is.
3: Legally, I can't say who it is. Just trust me. It is a huge actor. And think of how cool is that. Your son, Jackson, will be playing against Ryan Reynolds and Blake Lively's kid. Oh, shoot. Cat's out of the bag. I wasn't supposed to say that. So you didn't hear it from me. But yeah, it's dead earth she's been in.
2: Wait, you're saying Ryan Reynolds and Blake Lively?
3: Yeah.
2: Like, after all this, this is one of the cover-up that's going on right now in the news, isn't it?
3: Mm-hmm.
2: And that's the end of it, all right? Good luck taking me out of the stand. Mm-hmm.
3: And when you think about it, though, it's Deadpool and then whatever she's done.
2: No, I don't care what they're doing. No, it's just some publicity stunt. I'm not doing it. I'll be there. I'll be at the game.
3: Well, unfortunately, I don't think there's anything that you can do, because I also want to let you know they do have famous friends, and you don't want them to sick Taylor Swift on you or something like that.
2: My kid has worked so hard to be where he's at now, and he's not going to be another victim of their bullying. They think that they run Hollywood, and now they think they can run my kid's game? Absolutely not. No, and also that whole Taylor Swift thing, she's not even friends with Taylor Swift anymore because this couple sucks.
3: Okay. Well, speaking of not being very good, but their child is also terrible. And we've instructed the parents of every child on the opposing team that when Ryan Reynolds and Blake Lively's kid has the ball, nobody's allowed to try to take it away from him. You have to let him score. So there's also that.
2: Oh, who the hell would ever approve something like this?
3: If you don't agree, I do want to let you know they are trying to sue a lot of people right now. You could be listed in the lawsuit, and I don't want to have to throw that out there, but I must.
2: Oh, yeah? All right, fine. How about this? I'll give him a reason to sue me, all right? I'll right on that field. I'll punch that kid right in the face if he tries to mess with my son.
3: Mm-hmm.
2: Yeah, you know what? How about after that? I'll walk over. I'll punch Ryan Reynolds in the face. I'll take a right on that field, huh? They want to mess with our game? I'll mess with theirs. Well, what the so funny?
3: Because this is actually Jubal from The Jubal Show doing a phone prank on you, and your wife set you up. It's a joke.
2: Oh, my God. I can't. Oh, of course.
3: She said that your kid has a huge game this weekend, and she wanted to mess with you.
2: My blood is boiling right now. 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You know what? Ryan Reynolds.
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4: How would you like to have a little twin? 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
3: 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Younger for sure, because then you could fool people and things like that.
5: Take their tests, yeah. Or like vice versa.
4: Well, yeah. I mean, that still could happen, but if you wanted it now, I'll tell you how that could be reality.
5: Absolutely not.
4: Like a 20 twin.
5: We're not just making that up out of nowhere.
4: Well, it's not out of nowhere. I'll tell you where it's coming from in just a second.
5: Geez.
4: But first, this is really cool. Remember Chadwick Boseman, Black Panther actor?
3: Yeah.
5: He passed.
4: Yes,
3: yeah,
4: he did.
3: Sad.
4: Yeah, he did pass. But he is posthumously receiving a star on the Hollywood Walk of Fame. On November 20th, he will be receiving his star. His widow will be the one there to actually accept the award. And director Ryan Coogler and actress Viola Davis are going to be scheduled to speak at the event to honor him on the Hollywood Walk of Fame.
3: That's cool.
5: Yeah, I love Viola Davis.
4: I do too.
5: I think she's amazing.
4: Yeah. Okay. So I don't know if you guys ever saw the show Black Mirror. There's one episode I happened to see, and it happens to be what this is. And we've talked about it kind of before, but there's a company that just raised $10 million to create digital AI copies of people. So they'll be able to create someone or an AI version of a person that looks like you, sounds like you, thinks like you.
5: Wait, we raised $10 million to go into AI to create a duplicate of someone else.
6: Right.
5: We don't want to put that money towards curing cancer or something.
4: Say it louder. Say it louder.
5: Bro.
4: Yeah.
5: What?
4: I wonder what
3: everything else has been figured out. It's fine.
5: Why do we need a duplicate of ourselves?
4: Then you don't have to freeze your head.
5: Who cares?
4: Have a duplicate of yourself, then your head doesn't have to get frozen anymore. Yeah. You know, you can rest in peace and your duplicate can just go ahead and run
5: around. You live your life and you die. Like, you don't need to freeze anything.
3: Maybe not. You know, if you could create another one of yourself in AI, maybe you could live forever.
5: Bro!
4: It is wild. I do wonder what the motivation is. Like, I would really like to talk to the person that, like, came up with all of this and plans on creating it. Like, why?
3: Right.
4: They have to have a better reason than just, I want another me.
3: Yeah.
4: Right?
3: I don't. Maybe not. There are some people that are like that, you know? They're just like, dude, there needs to be many more of me all around for people to enjoy. And I need to be able to last forever because this world is always going to need me.
5: I'm just that great.
3: Which is dope. Everybody should feel that way about themselves. Feel very confident and you are important and everybody's different and all that kind of stuff. But honestly, like, I think if I'm not here, time will go on. You know what I mean? Like, it's all good.
5: There'll be like another person.
3: There'll be another one kind of like that, you know? But like, I'm not letting my, like, you know what? This world is never going to want to be without this smile.
5: I mean, not technology or anything like that, but
4: I just would want to rest.
3: Or like people who are super narcissistic just sit there and talk to themselves in the AI all day. Like, how are you, man? You're great. I know. I'm great, too. We're both great.
4: I love you.
3: I love you, too.
4: Yeah, no, that's uncomfortable. But that is what's trending.
5: Why?
3: I kind of want one, though.
4: Yeah, see?
5: Jubal.
4: 2020.
3: To Catch a Cheater is coming up right after this. It's The Jubal Show.

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1: Hello.
4: Hi.
1: Hey, what's up? You have a dirty little secret?
4: I do.
1: Yay. What is it?
4: So when I was pregnant, my ex-husband cheated on me and decided that he wanted a divorce.
1: Oh, wow.
4: So that sucks. If we still lived together, I would vomit into his shampoo bottle.
5: Good for you. Good for you.
4: And I would urinate into his soap bottle. And he kept asking me why he stunk so much. And I was like, I don't know.
5: Sorry, you cheat on a pregnant lady and leave her while she's knocked up with your kid? You can have vomit in your shampoo.
1: Yeah.
5: Wow.
1: If I ever am living with someone again and we decide to break up, I'm out that day.
4: Well, then he had to come back after I gave birth because he moved out of state, so I peed in his bottles again.
5: And what?
4: I peed in his bottles when he came back after I gave birth.
1: Oh, my God.
2: That's fair. Go you.
1: Yeah, well, thank you for telling us your dirty little secret.
4: No problem.
1: All right. Bye.
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0: Don't call me stupid.
1: Oh, right! To call you stupid would be an insult to stupid people! I've worn dresses with higher IQs, but you think you're an intellectual, don't you, Ape?
2: It's almost time for America's favorite trivia game, You versus Victoria. Your chance to take on our own Victoria Ramirez in a game of trivia.
3: What happened?
2: Over there, Victoria?
3: I'm sorry. I haven't taken a sip of my coffee all morning. And I didn't realize how much caramel I put in it. It just really hit me hard.
4: Sugar high.
2: Just about to have a sugar high real quick.
3: Yeah.
2: Go to thejubalshow.com if you think you have what it takes to beat Victoria.
3: But I feel pretty good, and I'll feel pretty even better in about 5 more minutes when I chug my coffee.
2: Yeah, but you're running circles in the hallway and then falls down on the floor and takes a nap.
4: Oh, yep, right behind her on the couch.
2: If you want to play, call us up right now. We'll play You vs. Victoria next. It's the Jubal Show.
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0: for the things that I've got.
1: What, am I some sort of a mentally challenged airhead?
2: No, not even. I didn't say that. I was like, why am I even listening to you to begin with?
1: You're a virgin who can't drive.
3: It's time for America's favorite trivia game, you versus Victoria. Ooh. Your chance to take on Victoria Ramirez in a game of trivia for tickets to see Hayley Williams, Magdalena Bay, and Rico Nasty.
4: Yeah.
3: And let's meet today's contestant for you versus Victoria, Mike. What's up, Mike? How are you? Oops.
4: Aw, where's Mike?
3: I didn't press the phone button. Hey, Mike, what's up? How are you?
5: Good.
3: Are you ready to go?
4: Hey.
5: I'm ready to go, I guess.
3: All right, here we go. We're going to send Victoria out of the studio. And while she's leaving, Mike, the game is played like this. You have 30 seconds to answer as many questions as possible. If you don't know one, just say pass, and Victoria has to beat you outright to win. Okay?
5: All right.
3: All right, here we go, Mike. Your time starts now.
6: Which metal is liquid at room temperature?
5: Mercury.
6: What common household item was originally invented as wallpaper cleaner?
5: Silly putty.
6: Which candy was originally marketed as chicken feed?
5: Pass.
6: Which country consumes the most chocolate per capita?
5: Switzerland.
6: What was the first toy advertised on television?
5: G.I. Joe.
6: All right. Solid guess.
3: Got that in. We'll bring Victoria back into the studio. And while she's getting ready and putting on her headphones and stuff, Mike, what do you do for work?
5: I am a lead carpenter.
3: Oh, a lead carpenter. Oh, that's cool. So you're good with your hands.
4: Whoa.
3: You know how to handle the wood.
4: Ooh. I'm like, what can a woodchuck chuck? Woodchuck could chuck wood.
6: Oh, there we go.
3: All right. Here we go. Victoria's got her headphones on. Are you ready, Victoria? Well, no, maybe she doesn't have headphones
4: on. Not on.
3: 30 seconds to answer as many questions as possible. If you don't know one, just say pass. And you have to beat Mike outright to win. And Mike, you can tell Victoria when to go.
5: Drummer boy, go.
6: Which metal is liquid at room temperature?
4: That one's been a rough one. The thing is, he's an interesting dude.
6: I feel like you know the answer to this question, though, so.
4: Wait, what? What's the question?
3: You missed the whole question.
4: Sorry, what was the question? Ask it in. Ask it in.
6: On to the next.
4: Wait,
6: what common household item?
4: Nina, what the heck?
6: Which metal is liquid at room temperature?
4: Huh? What's a metal? A metal. Give me something. Aluminum.
6: What common household item was originally invented as wallpaper cleaner?
7: Phenomenal one answer, by the way.
4: I hated that. Wait, do you ask for a wallpaper design, a cleaner, or a wallpaper cleaner? Wait, what?
6: All right, we're done.
3: Let's send it over to the scoreboard and see how you guys did with our scoreboard producer freeze.
7: Mike got two and Victoria got none.
3: Mike, congratulations. You crushed Victoria.
4: There you go, Mikey.
5: Sweet.
4: I don't know what just happened.
3: You got tickets to see Hayley Williams, Magdalena Bay, and Rico Nasty.
4: Ooh.
3: And, of course, you're now the champion of trivia for the day. So
4: okay.
3: Congratulations.
4: Well,
5: awesome. Thank you.
3: Yeah, let's get the answers now with Nina.
6: The metal that is liquid at room temperature is mercury.
4: Retrograde.
6: The common household item was originally invented as wallpaper cleaner is Play-Doh.
4: Oh,
6: the candy that was originally marketed as chicken feed was candy corn. The country that
3: makes sense.
6: It does, doesn't it? It looks like it. The country that consumes the most chocolate per capita is Switzerland.
4: Ooh.
6: And the first toy ever advertised on television was actually Mr. Potato Head.
4: I thought it would have been Belgium, like Belgium chocolates.
6: Yeah.
4: Is that a thing? Might just make that up.
6: That's a thing.
4: Oh, okay. What was the last thing you just said? I don't know what's going on right now. I don't know what's wrong with him.
6: You're getting worse at this. And not because, like, you're not answering, but it's just like you're
3: the attention is worse.
6: Yeah,
7: I mean, she's literally drawing pictures. She's drawing photographs while we're doing this. So that has something to do with it.
6: You haven't made it past, like, two questions in a while.
4: I saw Jubal coloring, so I went over to color.
6: It's your fault, Jubal.
4: Apparently, yeah. I had a Sharpie in a box.
7: ADHD is contagious.
3: Hey, Mike. Thank you for playing, man. Have a great day.
5: No, thank you so much.
3: Yeah, we play you versus Victoria the same time every single weekday morning. 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
2: Hello.
3: I won't be able to protect you anymore. I'm so sorry.
2: What? Who's this?
3: Yeah, I just wanted to warn you so that you may change your behaviors if you need to, because I won't be able to protect you. And
2: who is
3: this?
2: It's
3: been my pleasure to do so for a few weeks, and unfortunately, I won't be able to do that anymore. I'm so sorry.
2: I'm sorry. Who is this?
3: Oh, I'm sorry. I didn't introduce myself, because I know who you are, but you don't know who I am. My name is Juniper. And your name is Tristan.
2: Okay.
3: Yes, and Tristan, I just wanted to warn you that where you've been parking, obviously, it's a spot that you could easily get a parking ticket, but you haven't received any tickets.
2: Okay. So you're from parking enforcement?
3: Yes.
2: And I haven't gotten any tickets or anything.
3: Yes, I know. So I you haven't received any tickets. There. Yes, where you're parking is a place that you can't park. And I know that you know that, and you've been bragging to your friends about how you haven't received a parking ticket in that spot. And so you're going to keep parking there until you get a ticket. But the reason that you haven't received one is because that was my route. But unfortunately, they've downgraded me to a different route, and I won't be able to protect you and your vehicle anymore. So whoever takes over.
2: I don't need you to protect me, man. I didn't get a ticket, so I kept parking there. Like, I won't park there if I get a ticket.
3: Yes.
2: So why didn't I get a ticket? If it was okay?
3: You haven't been getting a ticket because I've been protecting you like I vowed to do.
2: Well, you don't need to protect me. This is weird, man. I don't know who you are. Why do you know my name?
3: Well, because I work for parking enforcement, and I've
2: been tracking. You could have just given me a ticket, and I would have moved it.
3: Like, yes, but I saw you get out of your car one day, and I was about to give you a ticket, and I just felt a connection with you, and so I ran the plates and got your information, and just figured.
2: Okay, you don't have a connection with me, man. Like, I don't know. Like, I thought I just found a secret spot to park at. Like, this is getting, like, this seems creepy. You could have just given me the ticket.
3: It doesn't
2: man.
3: Seem like you're thankful that I've been protecting you from getting a parking ticket for the last 3 weeks.
2: Stop saying they're protecting me, man. And you're not protecting me. Like, you can do your job. You have a job to do. Like, I don't know, man. This is weird. Like, you sound like a stalker or something. Why have you been watching me for 3 weeks? That's
3: because
2: weird.
3: The connection that we both felt when you first parked there, and I've been.
2: Dude, I don't know who you are. I didn't have a connection with you. Like, you've been watching me park every day.
3: Yes, and
2: creepy, I've weird, man.
3: Been protecting you in many ways.
2: What do you mean protecting me in many ways? I don't need you protecting me. I need you to like stop being a creepy weirdo.
3: Yes, I'll come over now.
2: What? No, you're not coming over anywhere. What?
3: I can tell
2: you've been following me home?
3: This is our first fight, and we need to talk about it, and I'll be there in about 2 minutes.
2: Dude,
3: because
2: who
3: I'm
2: is this?
3: Around
2: where
3: the corner.
2: Do you work for?
3: Hey, like, Tristan, this is actually...
2: Juniper, where do you work for, dude?
3: This is actually Jubal from the Jubal Show doing a phone prank on you, and your buddy Samson set you up. it's a joke.
2: What?
3: He said that you've been bragging about some parking spot you've been parking in lately and not getting a ticket, and he wanted to mess with you.
2: Oh my god, I was just like picturing like some like creepy stalker like following me home that thought I owed him something. Oh my god.
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3: Give us 3 minutes and we'll give you everything you need to know for the day with Nina's What's Trending.
4: If you can make a mean bed with crisp edges, if you can vacuum like the best of them, then you may be treated like royalty.
3: Cool.
4: And I will tell you where in just a second. But first, what you can buy with $1 trillion is trending right now. And the reason for that is because Elon Musk was approved to get this $1 trillion like payout. Did you see this, Jubal?
3: No.
4: Yeah. So all the shareholders at Tesla approved a pay package for Elon that can make him a trillionaire in the next decade.
3: Whoa.
4: So because of that, people started talking about, well, what can you get with $1 trillion? What does that even mean? Oh. That's so much money. So some of the examples that are trending right now is that you could buy every single car sold in the United States this year with $1 trillion.
3: Wow.
4: You could pay for 10,000 Starbucks CEOs. Also 2,000 Jeff Bezos yachts, just to put it in perspective.
5: See, and I don't need all that. I just need one yacht, a drum set, nice like place to play my drum set.
4: You're so modest.
6: Yeah, but if you get that, then you're like, man, this yacht is now too small. I need a bigger yacht.
5: Well,
6: I need
5: eventually. 6 yachts.
4: I know, I want one. Have like 10. And then all your besties can have their own yachts. And then you have your own yacht week in like the south of France. Oh my gosh, that would be so fun.
5: Okay, but even better, you just get a really big compound and all live really close to each other.
4: I have really strong feelings about that.
5: What?
4: Because we've had these talks before. Me and my best friends and then this other guy that I was dating, he was talking about his best friends and how they all wanted to live on a compound. I was like, I don't want to live that close to you.
6: Kind of cultish.
4: Very.
5: It's living next to your friends.
6: You're saying you want to start a cult, Victoria?
5: I want to live next to my friends. If you want to call that a cult, call that a cult.
4: I mean, I just don't. Okay. I just don't like when people come over like unannounced.
5: You know
4: or like don't
5: why?
4: Just like walk in. I don't know. I do things by myself that not everybody needs to see.
5: Okay, you can text them.
4: Anyway, so we don't have to talk about this right now. Just know that we will never live on a compound. However.
5: Seriously? I've thought about that for us.
6: I mean, I'm down with starting a cult.
5: Dude, you'd be a great leader.
6: Okay, you'd be a good cult leader?
5: I think you'd be a good cult leader.
6: That's sweet. You're just being nice.
4: Well, if you do start your own cult, Jubal, you need to make sure that somebody there can make a bed perfectly with crisp sheets.
6: Okay.
4: Somebody can vacuum like nothing's ever been vacuumed before. Mopping, let's not even stop there. The housekeeping Olympics are a thing, and they're happening right now in Las Vegas.
6: Housekeeping Olympics.
4: The housekeeping Olympics. It is the 35th anniversary of these Olympics.
6: Well, they've been doing it for 35 years. Wow.
4: Right.
6: Wow.
4: And we were today years old when we found out about it. I didn't even know this was a thing. Mm-hmm. But if housekeeping is your jam and you want to be treated like royalty because of it, and you should, especially if you can fold those fitted sheets, that is such a skill.
6: It really is.
4: It's just, I mean, yeah, think about it. Las Vegas, housekeeping Olympics, get that gold medal.
6: Some people are so good with flipping those duvet covers.
4: Right.
6: Like they'll do
4: so
6: that little
4: hard.
6: Roll thing. They roll it up and they just, it's like takes them 2 seconds and they got it in there. It's
5: I don't know how
6: perfect.
5: They do that.
6: It's amazing.
5: It takes me at least 30 minutes.
4: No, mm-hmm. Easily.
5: And that's
6: like I've tried watching YouTube tutorials and tried to do it.
4: Yeah.
6: It just ends up with me cussing and throwing my comforter at the wall. So I don't think I'm doing it right.
4: See, and that's the beginning of the cult. No duvet cover.
5: As a cult leader, he'd have followers to do that for
4: him. Oh, okay. I guess that's how it works.
6: The chosen few.
4: That's what's trending.
5: Oh my gosh, are we chosen?
4: Oh my
6: God.
4: No.
6: You need to put on the holy duvet cover.
5: Honor.
6: I think I'm going to like being a cult leader.
4: Look what you did,
6: Your
4: Victoria.
6: Your first day follow-up is coming up right after this. It's the Jubal Show.
7: Not working hard. Yeah, right. Picture that with a Kodak. Or better yet, go to Times

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1: Chloe is on the phone today for a first date follow-up, and she's getting ghosted by a guy named Kevin. So in a few minutes, we're going to call him and see if he'll tell us why he's ghosting her and maybe get her a second date. But first, Chloe, how long has it been since you heard from Kevin?
2: Yeah, hey, so it's been like about a week since I've heard from him.
3: Okay. Have you been trying to hit him up?
2: Yeah, I thought we had like a really nice date, so I'm just not really sure what's happening.
3: Okay, well, tell us about the date then.
2: So we went on this night hike, which I thought was really cute. He said that it was one of his favorite places to go. He said it was kind of like off the grid, so I thought it was, you know, kind of romantic. We had a picnic, like we had a blanket, we looked at the stars, and it felt really perfect, honestly. Like, it was a really nice date. I'll admit there was kind of like a tragic ending.
3: Oh, no.
2: Yeah, so at one point we kissed, which was great, and it wasn't sort of like, you know, one of those end of the first date, like, hey, this was fun, you know, peck, kiss. Like, it was a really nice moment, like a lean in, you know, a soft sigh, a hand on your jaw, like one of those kisses, you know, that like you kind of think about. And so basically, you know, the date was good. We were heading back to the car and he brought me to this little like lookout spot. And I think that, you know, maybe he was trying to set the mood for something more. But I was walking and it was kind of dark, you know, we were outside, it was night, and I tripped on this like tree root that was sticking out of the ground and I just ate it.
3: Oh no.
2: Like I like twisted my ankle. I face planted. Like, it was not sexy, for sure. But we ended up going to the hospital cause I couldn't really put any weight on it. And he looked really annoyed. And the nurse was telling him like, I can't really let her go by herself. Like, someone has to drive her. So he had to stay. And then since then I haven't heard from him. Like, he hasn't texted me. He hasn't called me. Like, I just feel like awful. Honestly, I didn't mean to make him feel like he was stuck with me.
3: Well, and you'd hope that he'd also want to make sure that you're okay a few days after that. So to get ghosted because of that would be kind of messed up on his part.
2: Yeah. It's been like a week, and I even sent him like a little thank you Venmo, you know, for like the gas money, because we kind of had to go out of the way to get to the hospital. I guess I just didn't think that would be a deal breaker, but it seems like it is. Oh. I'm not sure.
1: Okay, well, we'll see if we can figure it out for you. Then we'll play a song, come back, and then call him and see if he'll tell us why he's ghosting you and maybe get you a second date, okay?
2: Okay, thanks, guys.
1: All right, we'll get your first date follow-up next. It's the Jubal Show.

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2: Hello?
3: Hi.
2: Hey, you have a dirty little secret?
3: I do. So recently I have been going to restaurants and I will order two meals, usually one to eat there and one to take back. And I have been expensing them as client meetings at my work. So the boss has not caught on yet.
2: Nice.
4: Hey. That's actually smart.
2: Good for you.
3: Two free meals. He just thinks I'm really good with my clients.
5: I was going to say, what happens when, like, no money's coming in from your clients?
3: Well, so far, he hasn't said anything, and he hasn't caught on, so...
2: Plus, it probably means you just have to have more meetings.
5: Yeah.
2: You know?
5: Get more clients.
4: More dinners.
2: Yeah. Well, thank you for telling us your dirty little secret.
3: Yeah, thanks for having me.
2: Bye.
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0: you know, you and I, baby, we've been doing this thing for a little while now, and I know you know how much of a catch I am, like the way my arms just glisten at the gym. Wow. And you know what? I was thinking, like, we've been together for a while, and you, like, have a hell of a good job, and I would like to be able to take advantage of all your benefits for the rest of my life. Like, what do you think? Wow. That's a pretty terrible proposal. It's a Jubal show.
1: You like that.
0: But did your proposal go so bad that it actually cost you $12 million in damages somewhere? There's a story going viral of one proposal that went so horribly bad, someone is actually on the line for $12 million because of how they screwed it up. We'll tell you what it is right after this.
2: That's insane.
0: The Jubal Show.
3: Hits 106.1 is your chance to win $1,000. 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That's win. Enter right now. And hit

0: It's always a good day when somebody's marriage proposal goes totally wrong and we get to talk about it. It's a Jubal show. But maybe one of the biggest proposal fails ever happened just the other day. If you haven't seen the video, I'll tell you about it in a second. Also, text in 41061 or call us if you have a horrible proposal fail. But what was meant to be a romantic aquarium proposal turned into one of the most chaotic scenes ever and ended with thousands of gallons of water exploding across a crowded event space and exotic sea life flopping through a hotel lobby.
1: What did they do?
2: No, I'm concerned about the sea life.
0: Wow. Apparently, the incident happened at a luxury aquarium in Dallas where a 31-year-old dude wanted to surprise his girlfriend and climbed onto an artificial rock feature inside of the tank.
2: What?
0: The guy reportedly slipped when he tried to get up there to propose to his girlfriend. And the rock feature, which wasn't made to have somebody standing on top of it, actually broke free. And security footage shows the man crashing down through the tank.
2: Oh my gosh.
0: And hitting an acrylic viewing panel. And then the boulder also hitting the same viewing panel. And then it spider webs.
1: Oh wow. They shattered the entire thing.
0: And guests began screaming as aquarium staff rushed toward it. And seconds later, the entire front wall of the aquarium just burst outward and a massive wave of water slammed through the whole area, knocking guests down, sending hundreds of fish, stingrays, and small sharks spilling across the floor of the menu.
1: I mean, he made it memorable.
0: Yeah, definitely. Yeah. I'm talking about a guy's proposal that failed so badly, it actually ended up with a ton of damage and fish everywhere.
2: So he's a fish murderer too.
0: Several fish reportedly were found later on in the hotel lobby fountain.
2: Okay, good. That's good.
0: People and guests spent an hour running around the hotel trying to scoop up fish and bring them to safety. The proposal itself actually never happened either. Witnesses say the guy still, during all that chaos, tried to get down on his knee and propose to his girlfriend. And you can hear her shout, "Are you out of your mind?"
1: Maybe slightly.
0: Yeah, just a little bit. The aquarium is closed indefinitely for repairs. And the official estimate of the damages that this guy is on the hook for now, because his proposal went so terribly wrong, $12 million.
1: Wow. That is so insane. Yeah.
2: So what happens if you don't have it? Do you file for bankruptcy on the spot?
0: I'm thinking for the rest of your life, any money that you make goes probably toward that.
1: Yeah, I think my first stop would be bankruptcy.
2: Yeah, like, sorry, can't do it. Bye. Yeah.
1: We're done.
3: I love how in the beginning, when they first started seeing the cracks, all the staff ran to the glass. What were you going to do?
1: Hold it up?
3: You can't exactly hold the glass up. So like, what's the plan there?
2: Maybe you're just going to catch the fish.
3: But it all just...
0: Because of this guy's proposal going so bad, people on the internet are also sharing their biggest proposal fails. And somebody said that they panicked when their boyfriend proposed to them and they just meowed.
1: That's not what I was looking for, babe.
0: Will you marry me?
2: Yeah. Why is that your instinct?
0: Why is that the first thing you go to?
2: How often do you do this?
3: You don't know what to say, so you just meow. That way it's not a yes, not a no, and run.
0: Somebody said that their boyfriend went to propose to them, but got nervous when he got down on one knee. Aww. And just kept mumbling big, big plans. Big, big plans.
1: What are you trying to say, babe? Big, big, big plans. Big plans.
2: Oh,
1: big
2: my
1: plans.
2: Gosh. That actually would be so endearing. I would love to see the man that was proposing to me freak out. Like, I want you to be so nervous that you're shaking. Like, let me know that you love me and you're afraid that I'm going to say no. Like, I'm probably not. But, like, just, I would love to see that.
1: Have an entire meltdown for me.
2: That's love.
0: We're talking about one guy's proposal who was such a huge fail that it actually ruined a whole aquarium, and he's on giving sued for like $12 million now because of it. But somebody else said, "Don't propose around children." It said, "When my husband popped the question, I began to cry, and then my toddler came and pantsed me."
1: Lighten the mood, son.
0: Your phone prank happens every single hour on the 20s. Your next one is coming up right after this. And then right after that, it's Nina's What's Trending. It's the Jubal.

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2: Hello?
3: Hi, this is Tarver calling from Youth Soccer. I was looking for Jackson's daddy, Paul.
2: Yeah, this is him.
3: Hey, Paul, how are you doing? Big game coming up this weekend. It's a qualifier. Get us into a tournament that could get us into another tournament that could get us into the biggest tournament of all, the U.S. Youth Soccer National Champs. So I'm sure you're very excited.
2: Yeah, we've been getting ready for it over here.
3: Yeah. So, exciting news. The team that your son's going to be playing against, they actually have added a new player on their team this week, and it's not just a normal child.
2: Okay, what do you mean by that?
3: It's a celebrity's child, so there's going to be some changes to how we're going to have to do the game this weekend.
2: Pardon?
3: So basically, it's this. The parents of all the children are not going to be allowed on the field or in the bleachers, but we do have a space set up across the street. Yes, you can watch the game from across the street. We'll have some binoculars set up. Also, one other thing to note, since your son plays on the opposing team to the celebrity child's, all of the parents for that team are not allowed to cheer loudly. It's for good reason, though. It's an A-lister child.
2: Yeah, I don't care who it is.
3: Legally, I can't say who it is. Just trust me. It is a huge actor. And think of how cool is that your son, Jackson, will be playing against Ryan Reynolds and Blake Lively's kid. Oh, shoot. Cat's out of the bag. I wasn't supposed to say that. So you didn't hear it from me. But yeah, it's dead earth she's been in.
2: Wait, you're saying Ryan Reynolds and Blake Lively?
3: Yeah.
2: Like, after all this is one of the cover-up that's going on right now in the news, isn't it?
3: Mm-hmm.
2: And that's the end of it, all right? Good luck taking me out of the stand. Mm-hmm.
3: And when you think about it, though, it's Deadpool and then whatever she's done.
2: No, I don't care what they're doing. No, it's just some publicity stunt. I'm not doing it. I'll be there. I'll be at the game.
3: Well, unfortunately, I don't think there's anything that you can do, because I also want to let you know they do have famous friends, and you don't want them to sick Taylor Swift on you or something like that.
2: My kid has worked so hard to be where he's at now. And he's not going to be another victim of their bullying. They think that they run Hollywood, and now they think they can run my kid's game? Absolutely not. No. And also that whole Taylor Swift thing, she's not even friends with Taylor Swift anymore because this couple sucks.
3: Okay. Well, speaking of not being very good, but their child is also terrible. And we've instructed the parents of every child on the opposing team that when Ryan Reynolds and Blake Lively's kid has the ball, nobody's allowed to try to take it away from him. You have to let him score. So there's also that.
2: Oh, who the hell would ever approve something like this?
3: If you don't agree, I do want to let you know they are trying to sue a lot of people right now. You could be listed in the lawsuit. And I don't want to have to throw that out there, but I must.
2: Oh, yeah? All right, fine. How about this? I'll give him a reason to sue me, all right? I'll right on that field. I'll punch that kid right in the face if he tries to mess with my son.
3: Mm-hmm.
2: Yeah, you know what? How about after that? I'll walk over. I'll punch Ryan Reynolds in the face. Mm-hmm. I'll take a right on that field, huh? They want to mess with our game? I'll mess with theirs. Well, what the so funny?
3: Because this is actually Jubal from The Jubal Show doing a phone prank on you, and your wife set you up. It's a joke.
2: Oh, my God. I can't. Oh, of course.
3: She said that your kid has a huge game this weekend and she wanted to mess with you.
2: My blood is boiling right now. It's been a long road to get here, and I can't believe it. You know what? Ryan Reynolds.
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3: Give us 3 minutes and we'll give you everything you need to know for the day with Nina's What's Trending.
4: How would you like to have a little twin? Like somebody that looks exactly like you, talks like you, thinks like you, everything. Like a real twin.
5: Oh, when I was younger.
3: Maybe younger. Maybe now, probably not, but younger. Sure, because then you could fool people and things like that.
5: That'd take their tests versa.
4: Well, yeah. I mean, that still could happen, but if you wanted it now, I'll tell you how that could be reality.
5: Absolutely not.
4: Like a 20 twin.
5: We're not just making that up out of nowhere.
4: Well, it's not out of nowhere. I'll tell you where it's coming from in just a second.
5: Geez.
4: But first, this is really cool. Remember Chadwick Boseman, Black Panther actor?
3: Yeah.
5: He passed.
4: Yes,
3: yeah,
4: he did.
3: Sad.
4: Yeah, he did pass. But he is posthumously receiving a star on the Hollywood Walk of Fame. On November 20th, he will be receiving his star. His widow will be the one there to actually accept the award. And director Ryan Coogler and actress Viola Davis are going to be scheduled to speak at the event to honor him on the Hollywood Walk of Fame.
3: Oh, that's cool.
5: Yeah, I love Viola Davis.
4: I do too.
5: I think she's amazing.
4: Yeah. Okay, so I don't know if you guys ever saw the show Black Mirror. There's one episode I happened to see, and it happens to be what this is. And we've talked about it kind of before, but there's a company that just raised $10 million to create digital AI copies of people. So they'll be able to create someone or an AI version of a person that looks like you, sounds like you, thinks like you.
5: Wait, we raised $10 million to go into AI to create a duplicate of someone else.
3: Right.
5: We don't want to put that money towards curing cancer or something?
4: Say it louder. Say it louder.
5: Bro!
4: Yeah.
5: What?
4: I wonder what
3: everything else has been figured out. It's fine.
5: Why do we need a duplicate of ourselves?
4: Then you don't have to freeze your head.
5: Who cares?
4: Have a duplicate of yourself, then your head doesn't have to get frozen anymore. Yeah. You know, you can rest in peace and your duplicate can just go ahead and run
5: around. You live your life and you die. Like, you don't need to freeze anything.
3: Maybe not. You know, if you could create another one of yourself in AI, maybe you could live forever.
5: Bro!
4: It is wild. I do wonder what the motivation is. Like, I would really like to talk to the person that, like, came up with all of this and plans on creating it. Like, why?
3: Right.
4: They have to have a better reason than just, I want another me.
3: Yeah.
4: Right?
3: I don't. Maybe not. There are some people that are like that, you know? They're just like, dude, there needs to be many more of me all around for people to enjoy. And I need to be able to last forever because this world is always going to need me.
5: I'm just that great.
3: Which is dope. Hey, everybody should feel that way about themselves. Feel very confident and you are important and everybody's different and all that kind of stuff. But honestly, like, I think if I'm not here, time will go on. You know what I mean? Like, it's all good.
5: There'll be like another person.
3: There'll be another one kind of like that, you know? But like, I'm not letting my, like, you know what? This world is never going to want to be without this smile.
5: I mean, not technology or anything like that, but
4: I just would want to rest.
3: Or like people who are super narcissistic just sit there and talk to themselves on the AI all day. Like, how are you, man? You're great. I know. I'm great, too. We're both great.
4: I love you.
3: I love you, too.
4: No, that's uncomfortable. But that is what's trending.
5: Why?
3: I kind of want one, though.
4: Yeah, see?
5: You told you.
4: Tweet.
3: To Catch a Cheater is coming up right after this. It's the

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2: If you're just joining us for today's To Catch a Cheater, Liv is on the phone and she thinks that her husband of 10 years is cheating. So in a second, we're going to call him and pretend to be from the grocery store that he's a rewards card member at and tell him that he's this month's lucky winner of free flowers delivered from our floral department. And we'll see if he sends those to his wife or to somebody else. But before we do that, Liv, why don't you refresh our memory on why you think your husband Derek might be cheating?
3: Yeah, so he has a Canadian fetish, and I found out he has a new Canadian coworker, and he's been staying late and hiding his phone. So, I'm a suspicious.
2: And you didn't even know he had a Canadian coworker until his buddy accidentally, said that around you, I guess. I don't know if his friend knew it was accident, but...
3: Yeah, his coworker just brought it up in conversation at our house. I guess he figured I knew.
2: Yeah.
4: I mean...
2: Okay. Well,
5: you come home. Guess what? There's a Canadian at work.
2: Yeah. All right. Well, here we go. We're going to make our phone call right now. Okay.
3: Okay.
2: Okay. Here we go.
6: Hello.
2: Hi, this is Corbett calling from Grocers. I was looking for our rewards card member named Derek.
6: Yeah, this is Derek. Is there a problem?
2: Hi, Derek. Please don't hang up yet. Yeah, this is not a marketing phone call, and there is no problem. I'm actually calling to say congratulations. You're this month's winner. Thank you for shopping with us. I hope you can hear us clapping for you.
6: Yeah, cool. I didn't even know I was in a contest.
2: Oh, well, yeah, a lot of people don't know, but everybody who signs up to be a rewards card member at our grocery store actually signs up for a free gift from us if you're selected. Every single month, we choose one lucky rewards card member who gets a free thank you from us. And this month, it's the free gift of flowers delivered to anybody that you want. You've actually won 36 long-stem red roses, a box of candy or chocolate, and a card to be delivered to anybody that you want absolutely free.
6: Oh, wow.
2: It's a $300, right, yeah. $316 value, actually.
6: Oh, wow. Okay. Well, so sweet. Nice. Yeah. No, that's awesome. I appreciate that.
2: Well, we appreciate you. And it's very simple. I can take down the information in just a few minutes over the phone and prepare to do that right now. I can also set up a time and call you back, or you can always come down to the store and fill out the paperwork here, whatever you want to do.
6: No, I mean, yeah, I've got some time now where we could just, Great. You know, you said you could fill it out now.
2: Yeah, absolutely. And, I'll give you confirmations on everything before we're even done. But all I would need from you right now would be the first and last name of the person you want to send them to. And then if you want to put anything on a card, and then the address, and that's it.
6: Yeah. So we could send them to, her name's Mackenzie. And if you could just maybe a little note, just have it say, you know, just something about like, hey, thank you for being so cool about everything. You know, I haven't figured out what to do yet, but I really am grateful.
2: Thank you.
3: I knew it.
2: Hey, Derek, this is actually a radio show. It's called The Jubal Show.
5: Yeah, hi, I'm Nina.
4: Hi, I'm Victoria.
2: And my name is Jubal, and that's your wife, Liv, because we do a segment on the show called To Catch a Cheater, where if you think your significant other is messing around, you see who they send flowers to.
3: Remember me, your wife, who you're not sending flowers to? Ooh. Working late and not telling me about your new hot Canadian coworker?
5: Is Mackenzie?
3: We've been together for 10 years, and you start working with one... hockey loving what's her face and that's it.
5: Is that Mackenzie?
6: I promise you this is not what you think it is. Listen,
3: you said you needed to figure something out in the card. What is it?
6: Yes. Okay. Mackenzie, she is the new Canadian woman that they hired at my job. Okay, that is who I was sending flowers for, but I didn't do it in a way that you're thinking, okay? Okay, listen.
2: But you have, wife was telling us before we made this phone call, you have like a bucket list that you've always wanted to be with a Canadian woman.
6: Yes, I do find Canadian women attractive. Their looks, their speech, everything.
2: Okay.
6: I do, which is why...
3: What? So, what is listen, it? You're cheating? Yes. Go ahead, say it. It's okay.
6: No.
3: We're all here. We're all here to listen to you explain about you and your new Canadian girlfriend.
6: She is not my Canadian girlfriend, and I am not cheating on you. but I also have not been 100% truthful with you.
4: Okay.
6: Okay. So, I know I've been kind of acting weird these last couple of weeks. It is not because I'm cheating. Yeah. It is because when they came into the office and they let me know about this worker, I decided to put you first and I quit the job. Why put myself in this temptation? You know, it's like if you're an alcoholic, right? If you're a recovering alcoholic, you're not going to go work at a bar. And so I decided it was best to leave the job. And so I didn't tempt myself because I would never do anything you quit, to hurt you.
2: You quit your job because...
3: Oh, my God. You quit your job. What?
6: I quit 2 weeks ago. And so when I say that I'm out at work, I'm really at coffee shops. I am trying to find new work. I didn't want to worry about you. But the reason I'm sending her flowers is because when I went in and I talked to my boss... She heard I had a Canadian fetish, and I didn't know what to say.
2: Okay,
6: you know, I'm not a good liar.
2: Wow, man, what a mess!
3: She heard it.
2: Well, yeah. Hey, Liv, congratulations. He's not cheating so much so that he actually quit his job so he wouldn't be tempted by a Canadian.
3: I don't think I'll ever understand what turns you on about the Canadians. I get that they're polite and they don't know how to say the word about correctly. But I love you.
6: So I guess I can leave this coffee shop and I can come home and look for a job. You know, we could do it together. What do you think?
3: I'll think about it.
7: Wow.
6: Oh, baby. Don't get me wrong.
2: No, no, let's stop that. Okay.
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It's almost time for your dirty little secret. It's the Jubal Show, and one of our listeners is on the phone to tell us their deep, dirty, dark secret. You never know what you're going to hear, and you'll hear it in your dirty little secret next. It's the Jubal Show.

0: would urinate into his soap bottles.
1: Oh,
0: and he kept asking me why he stunk so much, and I was like, I don't know.
2: What? Sorry, you cheat on a pregnant lady and leave her while she's knocked up with your kid? You can have vomit in your shampoo.
1: Yeah.
2: Wow.
1: If I ever am living with someone again and we decide to break up, I'm out that day.
0: Well, then he had to come back after I gave birth to being dead estate, so I peed in bottles again.
2: And what?
0: I peed in bottles when he came back after I gave birth.
1: Oh my God.
3: That's fair. Go you.
1: Yeah, well, thank you for telling us your dirty little secret.
0: No problem.
1: All right. Bye.
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3: From the Fox 13 Weather Center, I'm Chief Meteorologist Brian McMillan. We'll be looking at decreasing clouds later this afternoon. High temperatures will be close to 66 degrees. Tomorrow, expect partly cloudy skies and a little bit warmer temps back into the upper 60s.
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0: Swim and Frankie V. I know a lot of people are going to be leaving town for Memorial Day weekend. 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Now, if you're staying in town, what I do recommend is going to Wild Waves, man, opening up this Memorial Day weekend. As you know, the best summer starts now. Now, check this out. A special deal for our Hits 106.1 listeners. 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And this Saturday, going to be a party because Victoria and Kelsey will be there for opening weekend. So check it out, man. Wild Waves opening up this weekend. Wildwaves.com. Go get those tickets. Let's kick off the unofficial start of summer correctly together. Another shout out, Olivia Rodrigo tickets coming up at 11:40.
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6: 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I have to.

0: 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Jennifer, what are you doing for lunch today?
1: A good old cheesesteak.
0: Good old cheesesteak on a Tuesday. I love that. Hey, don't forget, $1,000 cash yours again during that lunch hour. We'll get you paid at 12:10. Got Tame Impala and Jennifer Blackpink. It's called Dracula with the new Hits 106.1.

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Hold down that talkback mic. 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

0: is now Jubal gives you a number every single morning at 7:50. Then you got to get all five numbers in the right order. 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Now we have another guest. Or actually a bunch coming through on the Talk Back mic. If you want to take a guess to unlock Olivia Rodrigo tickets, open up the free iHeartRadio app. Search Hits 106.1. Hold down that Talk Back mic. Got another one from Redmond. This is Trish in Redmond. She said 20854. 20854 is not correct. 20854 is not correct. Keep on guessing using the Talk Back mic. We'll search again to find a winner in that 1 o'clock hour.
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It is Frankie V, the new Hits 106.1. Been going through the talkback messages, trying to find somebody that can unlock the Olivia Rodrigo tickets. Jennifer Tacoma said 54321 is her code. I will tell you what, that is something I would guess, but that is not correct. Don't forget, Jubal gives you another digit tomorrow morning at 7:50, and Zane has more chances to win. Right after 2, it's the new Hits 106.1. Enjoy your

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just recently declared it is, in fact, going to be a somber summer. So move over, Brad. Summer. It is a somber summer. One I think we can get behind here in the Northwest. It's Hits 106.1, your commercial-free ride home. What up? It's Ann. You know, just doing the Lord's work over here, trying to get you sold out Olivia Rodrigo tickets. Going to help you crack that code that you need to get them here in

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0: Zan. All right. Let's get limber. Let's get loose. I'm trying to get you these sold out Olivia Rodrigo tickets, man. If you didn't know, you got to guess the 5-digit code that would unlock these Olivia Rodrigo tickets. And the Jubal Show, thankfully, every morning, 7:50, every day this week, revealing a number in that 5-digit code. So far, they revealed there's a 5 and an 8 in this 5-digit code. 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
0: 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And let me just tell you something, okay? That 5 is in the right place for sure, but not the right code, okay?
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